0: 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Come on and hold me close. While I'm doing what you like, you're like a tree. A sexy beat. You keep the rhythm when you're giving your love to me. So let's explore.
1: 有嚟自我哋嘅听众咧，卡卡嘅描述当中咧，佢就话：，哇，其实呢首歌咧晚上听开始个感觉咧嚟得会更加正啲。其实都系嘅，你会唔会发觉咧？我哋嘅前辈们，佢哋凡系呢一种偏向于咧有些少jazz 啦，或者 R&B 啦，都会系晚上听个感觉系嚟得会浓厚些少嘅。咁其实都系讲翻嗰句啊，呢啲类型嘅音乐晚上系会打开我哋好多嘅心房嘅。人来人往。 OK， 呢 part 当中嘅最后一首歌啊，带嚟有莫文蔚嘅《只带一只行李箱》。唞一唞，我哋11点翻嚟之后咧，再同大家慢慢倾下偈啊。

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